You're listening to the Proboscis on the Vista Velen, and today we're exploring sonic oddities from the town of Sarnia, Ontario, Canada. You just heard four selections from our first abductee from Sarnia, Jacob Barber. The first song was Do You Remember, followed by We're Gonna Feel It, then Oh Brother, and then Every Day. A reminder that you can find the full playlist from the Proboscis reports online at our blog, proboscisradio.blogspot.com. 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Our next stop in Sarnia was to the musical laboratories of a true Canadian talent, indie rocker Sean Bentley, who is guitarist and vocalist of the Sarnia trio Johnny Dearest. I believe they take their name from a popular lawnmower brand. Anyway, here's the music that we discovered in Sean Bentley's mind after we abducted him and used the proboscis to probe his mind.

You're tuned in to the Vista Vela, and this is Proboscis Report number 26, where we explore Sarnia, Ontario, Canada. You just heard music from a Sarnian gem, Sean Bentley, aka Johnny Dearest. And we played four songs from him: Gentle, Battleground, With Each Other, and finally, Chesterfield.

We continued our visit of Sarnia by exploring the music of two curious individuals, Johnny Kember and James Provencher, who are collectively known as the Brothers Puss. And they've been steadily releasing music together for about the last 15 to 20 years. Under the name Brothers Puss, as well as various other names, they also, I believe, organize a Sarnia music festival called the Current Music and Art Festival. Here is a collage of music that we heard from Johnny Kember and James Provencher, the Brothers Puss.

You're tuned in to the Proboscis, and we just heard two selections from the Sarnia group, Brothers Puss. The first was a piece from 2009 called A Mirror to Fool an Audience for a Play. And the second was a piece called A Lonely Night's Drive. We'll be closing out today's exploration of the Sarnian music scene by playing a piece from another Sarnian musician by the name of Frank Kustrup, who now resides in Montreal, but who grew up in Sarnia. He makes music under the name Angry Nose, and this is a piece made in response to the COVID virus shortly after lockdown occurred, so April 2020, and this piece is simply called Virus. Enjoy.

So that was most of the piece Virus from Angry Nose by Frank Kustrup, Sarnia native. Finally, we would be very remiss if we didn't take a quick trip through Sarnian rock music history. And so we will end today's broadcast with a tune from the 60s Sarnia group, The Volcanoes, and their tune, Sympathize.

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5: Quit it now.

decide to work. The first time I did never do it, I totally did it. But then I just threw top of the bed to go. I reflected my steps and as earnestly struggled to awaken him. In this attempt, I soon saw that I was successful. Or at least, I soon fancied that my success was complete. And I am sure that all in the room were prepared to see the patient awaken. But what really occurred, however, is quite impossible that a human being could have been prepared. As I rapidly made the mesmeric passes, and with ejaculations of rage, absolutely bursting from the tongue and not from the lips of the sufferer, his whole frame at once shrunk, crumbled, absolutely rotted away beneath my hands, upon the bed before the whole company. There lay a nearly liquid mass of loathsome, of detestable putrescence.

ICC, State of the Union, keep your greed, State of the Union, I don't need you, State of the Union, I never joined, what I put asunder, let no God join, this union was spawned by merchants, Lawrence, wipe and kill his taxes, beat the draft, learn to dodge the bureau shaft, beat them at their own stupid craft, hey, State of the Union, it's a lie, that's just the way they cop the pie. You lay low and they live high. You work that way until you die. They wrap themselves around the flag, kick commie and flog a fag. Watch them do that patriot rag. State of the Union, it's a sitcom gag. State of the Union, uniforms and can. Mumbo jumbo, politician rant. Hey, I'd rather hear an honest jungle chant. State of the Union, laws and guns. That's the way your system runs. Maybe you force me to do it for now, but I don't believe it anyhow. State of the Union, when I'm born, I don't need your long form. State of the Union, when I fucked, I don't need your good luck. Hey, State of the Union, when I go,

beer notation. 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But if a dog barks, and cut the telephone line all from the outside. Go home and do a painting with this new acquired knowledge.

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It is the year of the simple message. The style is imitation, the technique to cheat. The world has abandoned the lion, eagle, ox in favor of the 32nd spot. There are no presents for children. Everything is obvious. Envy has erased all sympathetic response. Fire burns on, unencumbered by water, uninspired by air. This is a description of mediocrity. There is more headroom, but one's feet are forced into slippers of steel. Pride holds the masses in a continual, habitual process of readornment. The sun sets and rises without saturation of the senses, rises and sets without redemption of the soul. Approaching the azimuth now, the sun condenses its message to opposites. There will be good fortune. There will be evil.

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A single is a 20, mates a mink in a mole. There's a feeling across the nation. Is this season's be true sensation? You can read it on the walls of the lost and found. You can sell it from a pushcart all over town.

0: $100,000. 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A, B, C, D, it's so easy. Show me the way to the next sushi bar. Pate would be fine. 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It's cool to panic. 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
1: Cherry blossom. Cherry blossom.
2: Medicine must does not cause you pain. It does not go into your body or harm you in any way, suggesting a sensitivity test. This causes new associations to be built up in your mind. Pretty soon, on a subconscious level, you begin to lose the desire for
3: a new free idea that may be equal to

Watching the world, watching the world, watching the world, watching the world, watching the world, watching the world, watching the world, watching the world, watching the world, watching the world, watching the world, watching the world, watching the world, watching the world, watching the world, watching the world, watching the world, watching the world, watching the world, watching the world, watching the world, watching the world, watching the world, watching the world, watching the world, watching the world, watching the world, watching the world, watching the world, watching the world, watching the world, watching the world, watching the world, watching the world, watching the world, watching the world, watching the world, watching the world, watching the world, watching the world, watching the world, watching the world, watching the world, watching the world, watching the world, watching the world, watching the world, watching the world, watching the world, watching the world, watching the world, watching the world, watching the world, watching the world, watching the world, watching the world, watching the world, watching the world, watching the world, watching the world, watching the world, watching the world, watching the world, watching the world, watching the world, watching the world, watching the world, watching the world, watching the world, watching the world, watching the world, watching the world, watching the world, watching the world, watching the world, watching

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1: All are punished!
0: All are punished!
1: All are punished!
0: All are punished!

snake in the grass. I love you like a vulture in the sky. I love you like a shark.